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Jimmy, a brand as soon as I wish I win with him. A brand the common could do a bomb by a souffle in a rabbit with Jimmy Suntamo. With Jimmy Suntamo. If I would remember that was here, Emma.

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3: 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YFM. If you are looking for this,
4: I will use a four pedal, Michelle. 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
1: I'm not hating, I'm just telling you.
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1: I'm trying to let you know what the f*** that I've been through.

0: Hi.
1: Yeah, hi. Welcome to Rise and Shine on Thursday. Wednesday. Why am I running to Wednesday, June 24, 2026. You should look at me. You should come see me here in the studio with all smiles. Yeah. I'm feeling good. I'm feeling nice.

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If you're, I mean, on your way to work, if you're just waking up, because one anthem is to wash a boat, one anthem. 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That's this one too. 0594-091-122. 0594-091-122. 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
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Enjoy the crunch. Yeah. Like that, in that sequence. Welcome to Amazing, yeah, on YFM. If you don't know what Amazing sounds like, this is it.

0: I'm a messenger from Solution to Pragera. I logged into the show this morning.
1: If you think you clever, if you tripping, leave that bitch.
0: We leave the show at 9 a.m. 9 a.m. is where the mid-morning radio show starts from. Maybe by Navy Court, just like that. 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It's My Kitchen. 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

0: morning to the ones that are just tuning to the radio show. I'm obviously enjoying Names K Official. A blessing seated in front of me. About to present today's DG Trends. Yeah, the digital trends. I don't know what she's gonna start with, but I pretend I don't know. I just pretend I don't know. Good morning to Selena. Selena, how you doing? Selena said, oh no, diabetes. When I was talking about breakfast, sometimes we're gonna say, yeah. That's how I've been here in dinner no power. Do you disagree?
1: I've been here for breakfast.
0: Yeah, that's what she said. Obapa.
1: Selena.
0: Yeah, Selena. Oh, you must have Selena, ma, you must
1: if you're with your uncle, Juma.
0: No, she actually will go to work. She's actually on her way out.
1: I don't know. Wait, hold on.
0: Hold on.
1: Maybe the days that she eats it for breakfast, she doesn't go to work. Maybe you're bidding on Sunday and Saturday.
0: Selena, can't reply, right?
1: Yeah, because you can't tell me that you eat this.
0: On a day that she's busy, like on a working day.
1: Yeah.
0: Sure. They want him bread. When your mom from the doctor, no pa.
1: Oh, doctor, dear.
0: At the office. Doctor, dear, what?
1: Ah, wait, they eat it before they get to the office.
0: Yes.
1: Or they eat it whilst they're at the office.
0: Before they get to the office, especially. Yeah. After 8

0: Etino. Blessing.
1: And no, yeah, I know there are some professions that they like to eat heavy because the juma no more koye no a juma day, so they'll eat like heavy and then wait until maybe in the evening before they eat again.
0: You might be to say
1: but
0: that.
1: Like, oh, better not front eggs, no way the kinky, and a favare, 7 a.m., 8 a.m.,
0: Bacho. Mahoney, please. Can you excuse Blessing for 2 minutes? Uncle, maybe a ton of kunuwa, you know, uncle here, I'm on my butt tied. You don't see people that they go sit office, then they chop kinky in the morning.
1: No, you're not getting it though.
0: Mm-hmm.
1: Like, if you buy it and you take it to the office, no, and then you wait till like 9, 10.
0: Ebejo.
1: Already kinky 7 a.m., 8 a.m. Oh.
0: Call bank for no, call Busa, tell us, and they say, I'm sorry, they don't already.
1: Oh, watches normal, you know, rise.
0: The number of people on the bank who need move to an park in our office.
1: But a bit, yeah, that's crazy.
0: It's crazy, yeah.
1: Good morning, Selena. Show me how you do it. You know, sadly, those people too, they don't gain weight though. They don't gain weight. Some of us will breathe. They are gaining weight.
0: Oh my days. Mami Andrea Kisiwa says Chris Brown in the morning is sweet past anything. You know Chris Brown.
1: They're still there. Abitier. Yeah. I don't like Abitier, so whether in the morning
0: that's now we're genuinely nickname Bebe for Chris Brown. Landon Brown.
1: Hey, James Brown. That's not bad.
0: Face the world. No.
1: James Brown Bang. Landon Brown Bang. Hey, we continue away.
0: You're done, no.
1: I mean, you already got Jay. I'm with
0: it's not like some of my friends. I'm gonna catch you know mutina me correct your mom say ah ready am go.
1: I mean yeah. Now you are already have the nicknames. This massa.
0: Oh, Landon Brown. James Brown.
1: Oh boy. We know Chris Brown, we know Abitia, we know Face the Wall. What else?
0: Mr. Landon Brown.
1: Who's it?
0: James Brown.
1: Mm. Where? Who said it? Where did you hear that from?
0: Plenty. I went to boys' school. Come on. Blessing is here. Blessing, how are you doing?
1: I'm okay. How are you?
0: I'm fine. I'm beautiful. Yeah. Mm. Had a good evening.
1: I don't guess why you guys had a good evening, but okay. Okay.
0: You don't get it.
1: I don't get it. I want to understand it because you guys didn't score a goal.
0: You understand?
1: Man, score. Korea defense.
0: What was the result?
1: My frustrating England way.
0: Sure.
1: My frustrating almost. I was listening to one person talk and then he was like, they don't know what Ghanaians were, the players were doing.
0: Oh, but then this game they went with the mentality. They went with the game plan. And kudos to all the guys on the pitch. They went with the game plan. Mm-hmm. They stuck to it.
1: Mm-hmm.
0: And then, I mean,
1: decided not to score.
0: No, they wanted to score. But I mean, they had the few chances. But then, the primary objective was to defend and keep a clean sheet.
1: You guys were celebrating like... Because yeah, I saw celebration, the video. I think I even saw AJ post a video and everybody were jubilated.
0: Yeah, the celebration bit there some way. But then, the guys did well. We had a good game. I mean, we were denied a penalty. That was a penalty.
1: I think I've seen so many people talking
0: that was
1: about it.
0: I mean, there was contact. And then I feel like the guys did not protest enough. Sure, Jack, it's someone can sell to you. And that ended up getting the guy out of the game. The Prince Edu guy, he had to leave the game, even though he got introduced into the game in the second half. I think that gave him a knock.
1: Something like that happened.
0: There's a saying that one kasa with 3-1 you were ebony.
1: Yeah, yeah. Mm-hmm. But I've seen so many people celebrating Benjamin Asare.
0: Yeah, he was my man of the match.
1: I've seen so many people.
0: Yeah, he was my man of the match. He played well himself. Mohammed, what's it called? Thomas Partey.
1: Yeah.
0: And then this guy, Jerome. Mm. Yeah. Mm. Everybody had a solid, you know. I mean, game yesterday.
1: They say we use the main cause of why I do. They do because at the end of the game, we are looking at the results.
0: Yeah. Do you know when
1: the end results is that one set.
0: So let me be honest with you. Yesterday, I mean, you knew my stance. Now today, yesterday before the game, I was a bit jittery. Like I'm like, Charlie, the way these people they play there. Do you know when my confidence was some way, somehow, like, ignited? It was like 20 minutes into the game, I realized, nah, we are not allowing them play their game. And I mean, Vim course, and I'm like, reading the YFM girl, like, nah, we are going to score because we could match up to them. And we even played better than we did with Panama.
1: Mm.
0: Yeah, we were like, the tactics was.
1: Namusro.
0: Three lions and then 33 million lions.
1: Namusro. Oh, but Ghanaian fans,
0: the show
1: up. You guys are good because I think I saw a video of, you know, Ghanaian showing up at the stadium in the different showed up, outfits. Yeah.
0: Oh, nah.
1: Like, hey, Obiang dress is saying Kofu.
0: Yeah, that guy. Do you know they actually believe that whatever he was doing
1: was real, had
0: an impact on the game.
1: So, Masa.
0: Oh,
1: Masa.
0: Shouts to Yadabu to us all over the place.
1: John Telly.
0: I mean, interesting game yesterday.
1: I think I heard someone say someone addressed him as.
0: Ooh, a kid.
1: Yeah,
0: the commentator. Yeah, they thought was a kid. Yeah,
1: adorable little kid.
0: Yeah, most people thought he's a kid, though.
1: Oh, Charlie.
0: Like Jude Bellingham, I'm not in Sanam between. Oh, Jude Bellingham, you're a fan. Who do you small boy? It's a Jude Bellingham.
1: Oh, my gosh.
0: It's live on Facebook. That video is live on Facebook at Y1025.
1: But he gets that treatment almost all the time.
0: No.
1: When he meets
0: you, Jude Bellingham, the guy can give birth to him.
1: He's used to that kind of.
0: Oh, yeah, he is.
1: He's
0: always in the kid session.
1: Yeah.
0: They're like, this kid's thing, they have their
1: meeting. He enjoys it.
0: He can own to me in Janine Fuel because that's how he looks like.
1: I saw an interview where he was asked if he was bullied as a kid because of his looks, and he said, no, he wasn't bullied. He was with the boys and things. Indeed, he wasn't. So I think he's so comfortable with the way he looks, just embraced.
0: Yeah, I know. And it comes with some perks, some benefits as well. Yeah. Is that on Ozzy or
1: not? Go for playing a man on college,
0: man on college, yeah.
1: I said a video.
0: Well, on all the cotton power, on Ozzy or cotton power, or shame on them crashing power, do cotton power, boy, yeah. And cramp power,
1: my
0: effort.
1: I'm going to do a better designer ones, Nibble.
0: Still, on tons of the year, better idea. But yeah, shouts to the Black Stars, Croatia. Croatia won their game yesterday, so now they have 3 points. We have 4, England has 4. So the last game, the boys said they are going all out to win it. They want to top the group because if you come second, it's likely we might play Portugal. So we want to top the group so we avoid them. Kudos.
1: Why do you want to avoid them?
0: Even if we meet them, I'll be glad because it'll be a revenge. Yeah, it'll be a revenge. Yeah.
1: From not having any hope
0: to now having
1: plenty.
0: You see,
1: overdose.
0: Yeah, you see how life can turn around in a few seconds.
1: Life, babe.
0: Never stop believing. Never stop believing. Never stop believing. Blessing. Never stop.
1: Did you see the interviews when they were interviewing the England fans after they were there with the match and they were so disappointed? What were they doing?
0: They want to cry. They even want to cry. And shout to Jude Bellingham when he got the man of the match.
1: Yeah.
0: And the interview is like, he doesn't deserve it. He should have gone to one of the defenders from the Black Stars. Yeah. I mean, that's real sportsmanship. He on one cousin was out in the giant media because of memory. Where's the ball, my idea? Go in and Shabbat. You know, we're compact.
1: But
0: we're
1: stop good. Celebrating like as a marshmallow.
0: They're celebrating maybe some way for me personally. Yeah, like okay, I'm okay.
1: I heard people shouting. People were partying.
0: It was nice. It was mad. Even in Boston, what a game happened.
1: 0-0.
0: Shay. Go ahead. More for Chile Rio and
1: Anyway, moving on to our next story. This is on TV3. And then Minister for Interior, that's Muntaka Mohammed, has revoked all existing firearms permits with immediate effect. So as he announced it yesterday, he has actually revoked all the permits. I was listening to some of the reasons why he said they are not waiting till December before they revoke it, and then they are doing it now. He says that too many people have been hurt, and that there are certain things that they have to go through now. That you know, before when Oko register and I said Oko nya weapon assessing measures, that they didn't really go through. So

0: some of it is the fact that they didn't check the mental health of some mm-hmm. of the people that are registering their guns right now. It's part of the measures that you go through. They will check your mental health if you are mentally stable to acquire a fire. They are checking a whole lot of things to get. So, if you have a firearm, from henceforth it is revoked. You have to go through the re-registration process. If you also want to get a new permit, they are going to make sure that they tell you what to do to get it. Yeah.
1: Are you also thinking what I'm thinking?
0: Definitely. As I said, they are being shady. We all know it's because of what happened. We all know. I think I saw an infographic. I didn't read the full story of Ajoa Safo saying that she doesn't own a firearm. She says she doesn't own one, but we all know it's in relation to whatever happened with Ajoa Safo and her siblings.
1: So the license there, it means the people that are bearing it now,
0: yeah,
1: did you have to re-register?
0: Yes.
1: Okay.
0: Yes.
1: So that means the re-registration, they are gonna actually, like, there are so many people doing the re-registration process.
0: That's why he's saying that there are some new measures that has been added that you have to go through before you can get the permit. It'd be honest to checking if you are mentally stable to hold a firearm.
1: But it also depends on the type of firearm.
0: Yeah.
1: In the U.S. Some of these things. George is always telling us, when you go to the UK, you can't watch pornography. He's always referencing other countries, their laws and all. So it's safe to do that. Now, when you go to the US, bearing firearms, depending on your age,
0: mm-hmm.
1: your age qualifies the ones that you can actually own.
0: Mm-hmm.
1: So 18, you can have a pistol or something like that. 21 are the ones that can own shotguns, and it goes on and on and on. So I don't know how the restrictions are going to be or what the laws are going to be, but then I think it's a good thing, because Nancy will be allocated to it's good to own one if you are eligible. Because the petty theft, the armed robbery, some of these things will curb them. So yeah, let's see. And also, we all know the backdrop of it. What's actually, And Medallion Winner says, Ghana for you. We always look for bad things to happen before we act. Yeah, we always react. We are not proactive. We're always reacting to things. We don't act before things happen. But it's normal.
0: I think a lot of people raise that concern. You see, on one family. Already.
1: That's another side of it. So then, if you are found, with a gun, and then we go to the, it's just like maybe renew your license
0: mm-hmm.
1: for a driver's license. So it's more like a renewal, right?
0: Yeah.
1: Exactly. So you now be sell for the license or whatever permits to own a gun or Nibia, or you don't have the right ones. Then it beats me at GFRNC. It can be seized.
0: Hmm.
1: Yeah, but then and also the assembly back kakram home there. Like, why are you taking my gun away from me? What do you have?
0: Yeah, moving on to our next story. This is on TV3 Ghana, and then just because we're in Ashanti region, it's important that we talk about it. The Ashanti Regional Police Command, they've arrested 186 suspects. Yes, because they had an intelligence led operation, and then they were targeting organized crime in parts of Kumasi. Yes, so they covered areas like Swami, Asqua, Menshia, Tafo, Bantima, other areas. They arrested 186 suspects, 152 males, 34 females, and some of the offenses had to do with drug trafficking, armed robbery, possession of narcotics, possession of firearms and ammunitions, and so much more. The police are actually working.
1: We've actually said a lot about how proactive the police administration have been
0: those past few years.
1: Yes,

0: especially in the last 2 years, I can actually bet on. In the last 2 years, they've been very, very hands-on. And listen, from all angles, from every single angle, whether it's social media or they are getting, I mean, a tip from somebody, like anywhere, everywhere, every platform.
1: Yeah.
0: You see something go like viral on Facebook, the next minute a release.
1: Yes.
0: Suspect has been arrested or blah, blah, blah. You see something happen, or even on TikTok.
1: You know that this guy, this girl that was hiding, she was like, oh, banana mini hat.
0: Yes. Even the guy who did a video, I know, also be cool, and all of that in the bush. Yes.
1: If you Sean Roberts,
0: guy, so Ushiana, I know the only thing you blah, blah, blah. See, no single individual living in Ghana can be able to like commit crime or commit murder or any sort of vice and go scot-free in this current police, you know, this one administration. They are hands on, they are working. And I like the fact that now they are not actually waiting for things to go bad, especially maybe Obinku idea or something, that they actually, you know, moving to, like, I like the raid that they just conducted, because in recent times we've been hearing so many, you know, stories of the last time someone was telling, yes, shouts to Ransford. Ransford was telling me yesterday, one of the mornings when we were coming to work, he was telling me about how daylight, people are robbing right here, right FM.
1: Oh,
0: an opportunity around this almost 7-6 something. Then some guys sitting on a motorbike, they just came. The lady, I think she works with you heard that story?
1: I heard that story. I think one time I went there and they were talking about it.
0: Broad daylight.
1: I'm so funny bag. And mom.
0: With they were bearing a machete.
1: Yeah.
0: And then
1: an
0: opportunity. Like, come on. And we've been hearing these things like air rampant.
1: Yeah.
0: So I like what they are doing. Media, I like it. They should keep doing it. Whatever it is.
1: Yeah,
0: near pick you. Is it your own here? Ah, shouts to Web Kid. Just say I'm share. You see, there were the keyboard warriors that we keep talking about. The keyboard warriors we keep talking about. That people, so now the notion that you can actually hold your phone and then sit at home and do things forgetting or, you know, not even thinking about the consequences that comes with it, it has changed.
1: Yeah.
0: And it keeps changing. I mean, there are still, some bad nights in there, but then it's changing.
1: People just need to understand that.

0: Are you defaming somebody? Speech in the open speech you. But Chasim. Anyway, this one says, watching live, I congratulate the Black Stars for yesterday's game, but why did the referee deny us of a clear penalty or the VAR was drunk? Like I said, sometimes you protest. Remember, I don't know if you watched the England and the Croatia game. Okay, so the England-Croatia game, Harry Kane got a penalty. He played a penalty. He missed it. The keeper actually saved it. And then he protested or protested and said, no. The guy was off his mark or off the line before he even kicked the ball, which is against the rules in football. So, and Kwanya had a, can you just be a walkover? And so many things like that. You insist the referee goes to check the VAR, and that's a right to the players. They can demand that you go cross-check or go verify from the video assistant referee on the side of the pitch. And they can demand something like, especially if there's been a foul and it was a clear foul. And see, maybe who knows, and I'm a kind, you know, yes, one kasa with three one. Yeah, you were you bunny, right? Yeah, you were you bunny. I'm on fire, sir.
1: Number 9, yeah, we are something for me. Guys, have a good day.
0: Have a good day too, Blessing. Thank you for bringing us DJ Trends. This one says, me and John Telly, Ghana, do video for me. Please, John Telly. Yes, and John Telly, I am good from Ghana. My friend is Jude Bingham. He wanted to give me Jesse. Double, hey, now why not turn the boss here at decoding them and I'll come video name now. Ken, hey, people have time. All right, guys, there's more music right here. Don't leave, keep the dial here. We're back soon. Stay with us.
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Yeah.

0: you know this song, if you know this song and you know how to sing this song, you're a bad boy or you're a bad girl. Listen to what he said. Her legs they shake like she get epilepsy. Hey. His name is Omali. Name of the song is Bend You.
1: Until I bend you. Bend you.
0: I don't know how to sing the song. This is AI. And I'm sketching is here, invisible in here in Kumasi, many suburbs across the sick room. And you know what Adam Sketches is here, come and eat. Plenty to eat, plenty. And behind the door, so Adam's Kitchen has a Ponchi pizza, Sankofa pizza, Kumapa pizza, with as low as 40 Ghana cedis. Jollof rice or fried rice with roasted goat or chicken can be yours. 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Adam's. 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There's more. Apatrapa Station, Poku Chrome Station, Nenchen Yasi, Santas Runabout off the Potassi Road, close to the Gua Filling Station. That's like the latest addition. Adam's Kitchen says, we have a 7-day running bar and lounge, so it runs from Monday to Monday. No off days, no breaks. 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Oh, Ejo was soon.
2: God have mercy upon us.
0: 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The name is Fife Homes. There's something that keeps happening to me here. Let me share with you guys. Who's there? It has Obi Ebuso, right? I think in English you say Wabelchi, right? Is that line? Is that normally? Normally, I don't know about you, but normally, Udidia, like Udidi Meana Obelchi, like Ubuso, you know? But for me, like right now, as I'm seated here right now, I've not eaten anything all day. Like, yeah, I mean, yeah, I'm sitting all day, and that's about Meana and I just 12. I don't know why. It happens to me almost every time. Yes, sanity. It's almost every single time. I don't know. Is there any other person who feels that same way or that has, you know, that same discomfort? Like, it's very uncomfortable. So sometimes when I'm talking, I'm always a break up, man. I say, bueno. Oh my god, and I have to leave it, you know, to the side. If you can say by microphone, it's not pleasant to hear, you know, or it's bad. Bigo! And I'm going to say, Bigo, now is it echo. Bigo, Bigo says, come and drink. Oh, drink in the win and your mouse car instantly, scan and win. Instant cash promotion by Bigo. Bigo says buy the bottle, drink the thing inside the bottle. Now look around the bottle. There's a QR code. You scan it with your smartphone. Watch the video ad that pops up. Enter your details. If you Kofi Mensa, CCC, Mumu number, and then instantly you can win cash. Sweet. 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
3: It was a fire brethren that banned them. They said they must have been. Man stand tall, man masculine. Anyway, go, you wanna blast the thing. Blast that bastard, picking bun, everyone. Man can't just stop picking seat. I love to play the villain. I like

0: Dangerous in the back. It's got me, Camille, that's Jeremiah on that. PNB Rock as well. Brings us out to 42 minutes after 9. 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
1: I await a phone. 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Thank you very much for the watching.
0: On a Wednesday grind this morning, got your company through till midday. And where do we even start from? What a night it was, yeah. Truly a good one. Truly, truly a good one. Truly, truly a good one, yeah.
2: Are you the one saying this?
0: Yeah, it was a good one.
2: You were here yesterday doing a whole lot of things. I mean,
0: doing what? Not that I told you, there's no way we're winning against England. Okay.
2: Yes.
0: Okay.
2: I told you we did not need to win against England.
0: No, you were like, Ghana go score England.
2: No. Yeah. Media, I wasn't. I was telling you that we did not need to win
0: against England.
2: Yes.
0: Yeah. What we did was good. It could have been a little better, but it was good. Yeah,
2: it was. I mean, that's what I say. We didn't need to win. I mean, the draw is okay.
0: So that's what I was telling you.

0: but there a certain pro. Okay, well, no, let's focus on the game.
1: Because if you pull plenty way, then do yawa. So you go a long way. Yeah, because plenty to do yawa.
0: Plenty.
1: We see number four. We be a mistake. I mean, I share that. You know, you don't know happen.
0: No happen.
1: So we make you not even go there.
0: The number four, near one.
1: Yeah, more ball. I don't know. No, you said the England number four, because do you have make go?
0: That's Rice.
1: Top. I don't know.
0: That's you Rice, right?
1: You know,
0: Rice
1: you don't know right? happen. So
0: you don't know happen, right?
1: So we.
0: But it's a thing with which passes like oh, my match no, my show ball no.
1: You see, you don't make you enter, but don't.
0: You're my show ball no.
1: Some more spiritual realms.
0: Some more spiritual. I'm sure matches.
1: So I mean, it's this.
0: One of the things I'm excited about is I don't know, bro. On my snap, people go to the US.
1: Yeah. Lots of people. Yeah, people did there. Oh. Some must say Vesan and Nipa 30 pen. Oh, wow. Why not be Odia Namfa?
0: Odia Namfa?
1: Odia Namfa. The people go.
0: But at this point, people deliberate attempt to make sure we are the next World Cup. What do you think?
1: Us, me and you.
0: Yeah. Next World Cup.
1: Next 4 years. Spain, oh, then we be billionaires.
0: Spain, Portugal.
1: Yeah, then we be billionaires.
0: Morocco, right? Yeah. With Danes.
1: 4 years to come there, then we blow.
0: There's business. A lot of time, man.
1: Then we blow.
0: Go to the private jet.
1: Yeah, private jet.
0: Using
1: we are not even staying in any hotel apartments. Yeah. We just fly our private jets.
0: I love your film, bro. I love your film.
1: Have chit chats in the conversation.
0: I love your film, bro.
1: After the match, fly back, bro.
0: Fly back. Yeah,
1: to our mansions, bro.
0: Me do a chin tank, I'm asking you.
1: Oh no, I know who's right there. May the light the bar. I will throw down your hey boy.
0: We have a light, you are the man. Where today? Your nimble.
1: No. I said, If you listen to those rich people, those successful people, and they tell their stories, at a point, sometimes not even for the wrong reason. No. Sometimes, that's why you're born new. Like we always say, the people that did the prisons, or not be all of them, we then do our. Sometimes.
0: Then we saw that this guy, what's his name? Smokes, right? Mm-hmm. Oh, you know Smokes? That's the name. There's the guy who is. Recently was on Kuku Ado's Twitch.
1: Every day it
0: gets on form like bro.
1: Yeah, bro.
0: But you Robbie feel cotton.
1: So what I saw is
0: fascinated the film.
1: I realized it's legitimately if you don't make up now you stru.
0: Is it
1: Chuba could be corner baby billion our banana
0: billion 500.
1: As I would say, you have to reply F.
0: Well, it's Betway's 10-year birthday celebration, and in this epic month of football, we have decided to say it is also your turn, okay? 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Idum, in fact, we've got three of them in Idum. Bako is opposite at the Topman Shoes. Yeah, the another one is opposite Idum now coming. Another one is at the PZ

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2: 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If you say, Semi Malaria, ne can ne hua.
3: I can just say, and that Lawson herbal mixture, so Edison Kunimu, when I'm yapa. We born with the Umiano crowd, one teshe, and so a chileno, Nayan ya, afe, malaria, coco, a fitukuma, and who, what posso tire we are at me, Adia.
2: A yana mints him with touch, shimipa, Nasa dear, and Mikoto down Hunubisa,
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2: And yes, a Lawson herbal mixture, Mamma, what Tommy dear, Meda was. Na wenu enye sika na mbe da wase
3: oh let us in kind
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3: ha o chibre menya me ko pedia browser sia e wo pharmacy chemical na herbal shop bia be me o manfon fre 020 267 5778 and 0242 133 577 Lawson herbal mixture de e ho na ase e in kind.

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0: It's the mid morning show.
8: Happy. On the Pabji, never mind, never know, you're beautiful too, so I say. To the family to swap, and to swap, so I say. And I hear any amount. That doesn't mean say any amount will be, so I say. We'll be an enemy, be an shepherd, so I say. Fanat to swap. Hey, Pabji, now we're today. Yes, how we had an enemy of progress. Just steady. Hey, don't be surprised, dear man, I'm so sorry, who I read. Hey! So, who?
9: Good morning. Pabji, we don't any idea. Any idea? We don't have any. We don't have any. We don't have any. We don't have any. We don't have any. We don't have any. We don't have any. We don't have any. We don't have any. We don't have any. We don't have any. We don't have any. We don't have
10: any. Good morning, Pabji. But your friend Kobe, because I'm new, so I'm next Cody. Pacho idea, PUBG, Ghana qualified to semi final and the Amano is throw.
11: PUBG, Pachos, my clean, good morning. We found a cancer brain, my midi can bash if I answer. PUBG one said nah. No money GD or blast them. It's one with the SC. The next match, and we're going to win it. The area money didn't touch it. Am I right? My boss here, you know, my men are supporting. Cassius, why are you here? Betty, life you have in your life. I say, am I all right? You say, if you are prepared more attention, prepared more you see, on Saturday. It means all your boy and not mini mini pa. Nurses, Obano was some be specific, I be or one as a whole bema, a woman, mini paruinia. What is it? Ah, em wow, and Sana, and Fa.
3: Papji, so where's the offer is the clothing?
12: Also Favana, Mr. If you beat my hand, that's what I say.
13: Papji, DJ Cassius, boom. Papji, the answer sometimes, your kaka service, what's my brewa? Never be a obetodi and far home, what I say. Sometimes it be a dear in your mouth, who is in your mouth, who come home, I be a man, Papji, Father, and a funny panatoso, what I say. Papji, DJ.
14: Papji, good morning. Papji, M1. I did it. What they check running through a kuma man, Yamin shit out. M1. I said M1 because I did it. I was a fool of kuma man, son, how they are. So what I say. Until for our dear. Next day, Banner said, if you are coming, man, how dear man, so they met our chief, Babji.
15: Babji, I are Jim. Why? Jim, I mean, because of the baby, but the word is Jim. Over pressure, you mean you want to pay my down.
16: The word is Jim. Okay, there's just one that I'll do, which is they'll say Ghana this semi-final and I'm their mom. Ooh, see there. Ghana this semi-final and I'm their mom.
4: The voice of the people is the voice of the Lord.
16: Ghana this semi-final and I'm their
4: mom. Don't go on now, see Jim. The word is Jim.
16: This is the mid-morning radio show. And to the guy who said like, as if Bana Muniji, the Mount Sanchez.
4: I was saying,
16: it's a mid-morning radio show. Let's do more good music. It's called Afro Mashup.
17: Papji.

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1: 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Hey, you're chilling in Kwa. 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
1: And you're in San Adriani. I didn't change your point.
0: Adam's Kitchen Bar and Lounge. 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

DL, Young West, now, but I'm doing them the NU. DL, eh? DL. Young boys, you want to know what you want to hear? I stand so taxi driver, you say, Filio, I say, hey, hey, hey, hey, hey, hey, hey, hey, hey, hey, hey, hey, hey, hey, hey, hey, hey, hey, hey, hey, hey, hey, hey, hey, hey, hey, hey, hey, hey, hey, hey, hey, hey, hey, hey, hey, hey, hey, hey, hey, hey, hey, hey, hey, hey, hey, hey, hey, hey, hey, hey, hey, hey, hey, hey, hey, hey, hey, hey, hey, hey, hey, hey, hey, hey, hey, hey, hey, hey, hey, 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

0: manager be frown. 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

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It's a sales and vibe and lifestyle, okay? Sales, music, and lifestyle. Say, oh, Tuno Niazo New FC 26 bono. 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

0: Now, I got to say shout out to all the vendors who have the opportunity to register for this. What I know is that registration slots are fully booked. Yeah, fully booked. So, yeah, put in your A game. Turn up. It's this Saturday from 9 a.m. and then Sunday too from 9 a.m. Action Air Life, Kumasi City Mall, the car park, okay? 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
1: Good afternoon. Welcome to Shout on Y. Fremi Abnaki. Today on the show, yesterday, the Ghana Black Stars faced our oppressors. We played England yesterday, and I want to know, I know most of us watch the match, you know, while sitting at the edge of our seats. By the time the final whistle blew, or at the time, or as soon as, okay, let me rephrase it this way. As soon as the final whistle blew, what song played in your mind? Yeah, Bobo, no more than 90 minutes. It moved first half, ni second half. Now you're chowing, now you're kaka crabby, now you're shay, I just say, I am shishia duman kwan and ragana for ye ye. Now, referee, ni bo final whistle, na say ya porno. Ya bo ya, and you been a bo, and about him. Ya bo final whistle, na, and you been about him. Send a voice note to me on 0246807545. After Ghana played England yesterday, as soon as the final whistle blew, what is that one song that you sang or that you played or that, you know, dropped in your head? And you bena, you just say, whistle on the ball, prrrr, what you say, ya pong. And you bena about him. And you bena, and you bena. So send a voice note to me on 0246807545. 0246807545. What is that one song? But whistle no boy and you know so bow to him and I said one cause I crowd boy and I would taste and you know share with me. But y'all don't call me. Those of you calling, Masuya Dempa, hey, please don't call. Please. Enframe me. Now me to me for calls, Mr. Oh yes sir, now Uma mean to me but voice note, Mr. Do not call me. But the opposite can fire voice note, mommy, on the same number, 0246807545. Summer cakes in tea, and now you're real hooning and need a cake. And now I am shishi and I need a cake. And now you're sure you're shabo nina, na ye di cake. Aye, you're sucre, jahim, you're shishi, sasa, krana, and we need here. And that's why summer cakes is on standby. Udika krana, ma vim kakra, no shabo ne kakra. For birthdays, parties, anniversaries, whatever the occasion is. See, I see, I'm for cake in Kwan and Yedia. Inside summer cakes, a home, Koto cake, bia, and the assembly bro, bia. Offer summer on 05 3 4 7 5 2 5 7 7. So, I'm cake, I depa. And I say, more Bantama, Bantama High Street, so opposite Echo Bank, summer, El Homa. 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Okaishi, Accra, Hono, Alaska, or MTTD office will now call 0248-315-258. And then there is good news from Lawson Herbal Center. You see, at Lawson Herbal Center, at the Lawson Dilemon Capsules, at the Abba. Edu trim, Lawson Dilemon capsules, as the name goes, is strictly for men. Oh, your bar and cotton, no, Toma Bema. Why? Now, why you differ this day? Who the own tonche urano? Now, quarter Lawson Dilemon capsules. Now, dear mano, and no, and you say, we will catch and say, oh, my juma won't pem. Oh, catch and say, send in a juma hotel. Oh, per se, Timana Brosso. It's one jill Lawson. No, function how far. I say, we are Bemma, we doing so chan, Hons and Sem case are bang, we doing so Biana, we wish wish. We hear Lawson Dilemon capsules. 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Nafe, abo we yipa.

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1: 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What's that one song that dropped around you that you heard in your head or that you played or was playing around you as soon as the final whistle blew yesterday after Ghana's match between England and Nyombe? And I'm TV TV who ni na see man ko da cry all bad time ko pe baby tra ne me ho eh me ho cry she da fa mi ko no no mi ndro ko pe baby mia na me tia but match the end na mm na mi

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Ghana Brass Star. Ladies and gentlemen, you are still listening to Shelton Y right here on YFM.

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2: I'm asking you, yesterday, right after the final whistle blew, a ball whistle, no, prrr, yapon, yeah, Ghana, or England, or Bianconifie, no. What is that one song that you heard, that you played, that, you know, was playing in your head? 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Ghana's next match is on Saturday. 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

0: 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I'm extremely happy for him. I think it's his time to shine, and he should just do that. And I'm hoping that some of these expensive, relatively good foreign clubs will spot him. And who knows? Best of luck to him. Anyway, check City Simen Kai Chow say. The here say over place order back up. So we tell you and woho. To the third year, ne bako pe. Waka omoso. Check fried rice. Check jollof. And ne cocoa ayachie. And a salad. A cocoa bozin. Nina check city. 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A Doom branch, and so I said, house crying so for 0594-894-925. And now face Santasi branch, you know, and will be your first near frail MTC Mall. Palace Mall, as you say, MTC Mall, no. When it's just Antase Malcolm, no. And it's a friend 0553913321 or 0553461433. Milo. My clutch, say, so we'll be a man Kualane D and Opan a year Juma. And yeah, we'll phone Kwa. Be or crown, could I be on my tail and chain? I told that one because I cried the woody for breakfast and a problem. But to see a Milo and Tino, Milo only one, no, they hear this old in so shabby fra. We were saying, no, I stay late. Aha, we come fra, come on. Now with the bread, a bustle, you know, the maker who be a, and then the match, you pa. 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I'm on Coca-Cola Street, and so ATTC, adjacent Societe Generale, Kukumilimli, and cry, Temanso. I'm on Committee 1, Stanbic Bank, so just call 0289-120680 or 0289-559-991. They are crafting tomorrow's tech innovators today. Golden Eagle Cinema inside the Kumasi City Mall offers wide range of services that includes movie screening, special movie, the Abba Fofro, the Awa System, Nemo Dida, the Awa Kondo Sen, Ne Ushe, no. Just come. You be screening am washe. They offer corporate group bookings, Krofobi, Jimekobi, Mo Pesem, Mo Be Bukiho, Namadushe Movie, and also Ekwanyi Ewoho. They offer school event excursions from Krana Brown, Mo Mesho Meni Swadie, educational movies for students, and Amakachro, no. Movie Bi Oha, specifically, we say Krana, we school ni Neshe. Na omo de fantiti yem sa literature books ibi oho a Macbeth ne sa nyo mani ni na ya any movies fabra ma nkran ma no ma meshe afi ho no wet warranty o omo screen so wet media advert when ya baby ya conference she say e ho ye premium place Ankasa inside the Kumasi City Mall. So reach out to them on 0256-789-919.
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Abraki. Is your boy MP. Give me case you book new site. 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Send them up Ghana ma. 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What I say. 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Abraki,

0: we are still in the World Cup moment, the World Cup season. And Electroland Ghana wants you to enjoy the World Cup really well. 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I'm on my free DSTV. 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Any free Zappa decoder. Now, my home entertainment package, you know. Aboa no ankasa. 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With our text to my house, Jack, I'm not going to be a YFM. Too soon, so, aha. Now come up. Find them as Susanso on the tech road. New Oxford International School is still looking for teachers in these subject fields. I'm up an English teacher. I'm up a home economics teacher. I'll be to my sewing and a creative arts teacher. And so, salary near pan to me so. Call them on 0246-286-662 and I say for application in Braille YFM 102.5 Kumasi or who doing shy so we'll make sure that they get it.
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0: everything is said to the empire. Of course, we're team Musa. England for no common platforms, you know, game name old boy, you know. I understand the game, you know. So, in our banner, you have Jude Bellingham, you have Harry Kane, you have this Madrid, you have we, you have we. Yet, yes, it will be a yet, DNS, yaba. African countries near the lowest ranked team, yaba. Yejina Fako, be with them. Come and enter. You go enter, you go para. A jetino. Hey, Timnachi. 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
0: This is what we need when you hear. For the country, se mo ye ni se ya ene ria se baby a strong form baby a charge we a ball draw, but we appreciate se, draw na ya bono. This is a tactical draw.
2: Odem no the part of King Kenate's song that. Fire, Odem, the honey kumino, a honor. Welcome once again on Y1025 FM. This is the Y Sports Update. My name is Dennis Ivan Opoku. We are doing sports right now from now to 2:15. Well, in today's sports stories, the Black Stars of Ghana are major focus. Let me not waste time. The Ghana team did record a draw against the Three Lions of England yesterday. We were at the Kumasi City Mall, Chalenra.
3: Y Sports.
2: A course war. More on no, forget Suruku. A lot of stuff happened at the Kumasi City Mall, specifically Octopus Lounge. We watched the game there, we interacted with you with our sponsors, 1xBet as well as Kivo. It was just fun, Charlie. It was just fun. In fact, we enjoyed it. Well, the game ended goalless. Ghana now has 4 points, England has 4. Croatia did beat Panama yesterday, 3 points for them, and Panama have got no point. The last round of matches, we'll see whether the Black Stars can win against Croatia or at least get a draw so that we can get 5 points to boost our chances of qualifying to the next stage of the 2026 FIFA World Cup. Right after the game, the coaches spoke, the players spoke. Let's begin with Thomas Tuchel. What he said after the game, touched on Harry Kane's importance in the team, and they're not giving Harry Kane the supplies that he needed to win the game for them yesterday.
4: Everyone is pushing, and we had, I think, 3 different goal scorers in the first match, and to rely on Harry is just a natural thing because he loves the responsibility and he takes it. He was not involved as much as we would like to, but it was just so narrow. We played basically, our 2 central defenders were responsible for the build-up, and then it was basically 8 against 10, so it was difficult to find space. The little moments that he had was just unlucky, and the last one, I think the last one is normally a clear goal, and yeah, would have gotten us a deserved win. We rely on Harry because we can, because he's our forward, but we don't over rely on him.
2: Thomas Tuchel is the head coach of the Three Lions. Away from that, to other players and coaches that spoke, let's stay with the English national team still. Harry Kane after the game says Ghana's defensive play really limited them from getting a goal in the game yesterday.
5: Yeah, I think whenever you come against these type of nations where they're just looking for kind of a 0-0 like they did today, they're looking to waste a bit of time and win fouls. And from our point of view, I think we handled that pretty well. We was patient. We said at half-time to be more patient and move them side to side. And I think as the game went on, they got more tired. The subs that come on were 1v1, done really well in the wide areas. And we could have easily won the game. I think the pleasing thing is we controlled their counter-attack, their biggest threat, quite well throughout the 90 minutes. And we're going to have games like that probably in the tournament again. So it was a good experience for a few of the lads, for sure.
6: What do you hope is the reaction critically to this? Because in the Euros, after a win and then a draw, there was a very negative reaction. What do you hope is the reaction to this?
5: Yeah, I think there's a lot of negative reaction from the start of that tournament, even after the first win. Obviously, the way we played a few days ago, I think got everyone excited, and rightly so, because it was an outstanding performance against a good team. But I think that's four tournaments in a row now we've drawn the second game. What it does is pretty much qualify you, so from that sense we're really pleased. We obviously want to top the group and finish with a win in a few days, and it'll be important to do that for the momentum of the rest of the tournament. But ultimately the tournament's into two stages, the group stage and then the knockout. We've pretty much done the first part, and then look, we get through Saturday, and then obviously the second part and the business ends.
2: The business then starts. Harry Kane is the captain of the Three Lions. His teammate Jude Bellingham was awarded the man of the match in the game. He says he does not deserve that award.
1: You've won the superior player of the match award. How do you feel?
3: Yeah, I didn't deserve it, to be honest. It probably should have gone to one of their lads that defended so well. Had a couple of moments. It was hard to get in the game, but you know, I'm grateful for whoever voted. But yeah, probably should have gone to one of their lads that defended so well. So fair play to them. Like always, second game fever, isn't it? With England, win the first one, do well, and then draw the second one. But it's okay. I think they played for a draw, as it would have seen them go through. And fair play to them.
2: There you have it from Jude Bellingham for the Three Lions of England. Away from that, to the Ghanaian contingent, yes, beginning with that of head coach Carlos Queiroz. After the game, he went into details, the tactical plan, the plan for the game in the first half and the second half, what happened. Let's hear from Carlos Queiroz right here on the Big Y.
7: Again, for coming. It was a tough game, no doubt. Very competitive, intense. Two different moments in the game, two different styles. The first 45 minutes was England playing. They expressed them football. We put in place our strategic plan. It was to block them and frustrate them since the first minute until the end of the first half, which we did it. When we finished the first half, I found and I realized that the English team was completely frustrated with no solutions, the usual solutions that they use to capitalize wins. We block them, we succeed in all fronts, either in the set pieces, the diagonal long crosses, penetration in the wings, build-ups with penetration movements. We did it with our players. They did with full concentration, determination. And this showed that football game is not only about tactics and techniques. It's about bravery, courage, determination, intelligence. And first half was about that. They've been better than us in terms of football. We've been better than them in terms of fighting spirit and determination. Second half was a different story. We have the game. We start to control the game better and better because the frustration keep going. No solutions for them, and we create our opportunities. They also have a couple of opportunities open. We have our opportunities, including, by the way, I think it is the right opportunity, because I'm not sure VAR is still working in the World Cup. We still have VAR. Is working. I have some doubts about that, because another penalty that they need to give to Ghana, clear penalty against England. And with our opportunity in the second half, I think at the end, different profiles, but we deserve the draw. The draw was the fair result for both teams.
2: Carlos Queiroz is the head coach of the Black Stars of Ghana, finishing with the goalkeeper that most people are talking about. Benjamin Asare's performance in the game against England made sure that the Black Stars secure points yesterday.
8: I think it's normal, because once
9: King's normal, yeah.
8: It's normal, because even if the top goalkeeper said they consider a goal, yeah. They score them. So how much me they cannot score me? They can score me, but I want to prove in myself, or I want to prove to people to see that that's my job, yeah. So I can do it. So I'm so impressed that God let me get this point to the Ghana people.
9: Tell us about support. What it was like in the dressing room after the interview. What did
8: exactly
9: the coach say?
8: Most of them, because they know myself, they know that I can do it. That was SM for life, yes. That's my life. Because I do it for my life,
9: yes.
8: And I thank Almighty God that He has answered my prayers and everything makes successful.
2: SM for life, yeah, you heard it from Benjamin Asare, goalkeeper of the Black Stars of Ghana. Verse, well, give me 3 minutes of the call time that I'll be giving to you and let me make this point. Number one, we all had agreed that we were going to play defensive football, but there's one thing about defensive football that most of us feel it is easy to play defensive football. It is never easy. In fact, being defensive, playing defensive football as compared to attacking football varies. For attacking football, you have the chance to express yourself, to be flamboyant on the ball, to waste opportunities sometimes, because you are definitely the one in charge of the game, and then you get to create a lot of times. But when you decide to play defensive football, concentration, determination, aggressiveness, focus, proper focus comes to bear. Because in defensive football, conceding one goal can weaken your team at once. If Ghana, they concede in the first 40 minutes of the game, you and I know the tactics of the coach would have changed. That is why defensive football places much emphasis. They place a lot of premium on concentration and then determination. You need to be 100% determined, and then you need to be 100% concentrated. That's not to say attacking football you don't concentrate. And in fact, attacking football has got a lot of variations for you. Attacking football can give you the individual play where the team passes the ball around, but you have one player who's good with the ball and then dribbles and creates a lot of chances. For example, Vinicius Junior under Carlo Ancelotti. The same attacking football sometimes focuses on positional play and movement. Pep Guardiola, positional play and movement. Luis Enrique, positional play and movement. To some extent, Antonio Conte. But defensive football, you are so restricted in certain areas of the pitch that you don't want to give too much out. So you have to be very concentrated. And it's on that note that I'm saying that Coach Carlos Queiroz deserves his flowers for the game yesterday. Whatever that we saw on the pitch yesterday, the images, the posture of the players, the looks on their faces told us that there's a certain new wind or new air blowing in the camps of the Black, on the camp of the Black Stars. How the players look determined, how the players were so concentrated on defending that goal line, how they played yesterday. Psychologically, you need to be up there to be able to get to that level. If you want to play defensive football, everything must be right, else forget it. Especially against an opponent who has also got 168 goal contributions. Harry Kane, Nonny Madueke, Bukayo Saka, Marcus Rashford, Jude Bellingham, Anthony Gordon. 168 goal contributions. In fact, in their last game against Croatia, in the first 25 minutes, they have made 7 shots on target. So they are very potent when it comes to attack. But yesterday, psychologically, the guys were ready. On the pitch, they were ready tactically. But my interest is on the psychological part, because defensive football needs a lot of time to get everything working. And coaches that play defensive football usually need a longer period to get their plans, their tactics into the minds of the players that they have. But Carlos Queiroz just came. This was his third game that he played for the Black Stars. He played against Wales, played Panama, played England yesterday. And we've seen that for a team to be successful, you need to first of all build the defense. And that's what the gaffer is doing. Maybe after the tournament, you start thinking about the attacking areas. Maybe in the tournament, in the subsequent games that we're playing, we'll see some glimpses of attacking moves. That might not be what the coach wants. The coach is so focused on defensive football. So if we all agreed that we have to lower expectations, and we all agree that we will be defensive, and then the approach for the World Cup will be defensive, let's give Carlos Queiroz his flowers. That is number one. Number two, before I bring you guys in, Thomas Teifarte is a player that Ghanaians will always have to love and respect. You see, the situation that Partey finds himself in, and then going to Villarreal, where he does not get a lot of playing time, he was not looking sharp in terms of fitness. His coach Marcelino came to talk about that. He joins the Black Stars. He was looking a bit shaky in the game against Wales. He did not go to Canada for for the game against Panama, but he plays this game and gives a fine performance in defensive duties and then in ball retention for the Black Stars. In those key moments, you saw the quality of Partey. But today I'm not going to talk about the quality. Once again, I'm focusing on the psychological part. Luckily for us, those around the Black Stars right now, there are some of them in the setup that have not had the same issue with Partey, but they've been involved in legal matters like this. Number one, Asamoah, you remember the issue of Sarah Kwabla back then in the early 2010-11 period. Asamoah was always in the news. He slapped someone. Sarah Kwabla complaining about rape and all that. Let's not also forget, even in the technical team of the Black Stars, there's John Pencil. So Partey's mindset psychologically had been worked on for him to give his best, and he delivered so well. So even though we got a point, even though Ghanaians are happy, let's also remember that psychologically, Coach Carlos Queiroz and his team did the job. We can talk about it and all that, but England had chances. So maybe we will talk about the luck. They missed, so we will talk about the luck. But when we needed to get the balls away from our goalposts, when we needed to tune in into the game, Jerome Opoku, Jonas Adjetey, Thomas Tay Partey, Caleb Brenchi, Kwesi Sibo, Gideon Mensah, Marvin Senaya step up in defensive duties alongside the three guys that we had up front. It's been good for the Black Stars. Let's hope that things work well for the senior national team in the subsequent games that they will play. iLotsBet is giving away brand new iPhone 17s. Please bet with iLotsBet. www.ilotsbet.com or download iLotsBet app on Play Store and App Store. iLotsBet says place your bets on World Cup matches and you stand a chance to win big. Remember that under 18 years are not allowed to join this promo. And also, the more you play, the higher chances of winning. So bet on World Cup matches and you stand a chance of winning big. Well, call 0245-066-607, 0245-066-607 or 0241-994-380. 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Let me pick some three calls quickly. 0246-807-545. 0246-807-545. My Partey wants a movie. My Black Stars wants a movie. Yeah, the credits no ama Coach Carlos Queiroz. Also then I can fight Emra match a Ghana boy no. I mean to one can oba lower radio set. Hello.
10: Ivan.
2: Yes sir.
10: Good afternoon.
2: Good afternoon, Mina. Good evening, Yaka.
10: But I think for the first time I'll congratulate Ghana Black Stars.
2: Mm-hmm.
10: So and maybe I'll move the I ran under a bona no mobile no who say omu PBI.
2: Okay.
10: Who say we did so many so and I won't say a juma be a coso.
2: Yeah.
10: Compared to my fans coach out free hook, yeah. Or compare mummy and who say a juma coso. But under maybe a name one wanna say Ivan push a party bona no bona. I said BBI ha boy and cra.
2: Nice one.
10: Because now, Jim, you know, I say,
2: I told you that Partey has been worked on by the technical team, and luckily for him, he has people who have experienced stuff a bit similar to what he's currently going through. Tiebuano, 0246807545. Hello.
11: Hello.
2: Open you din baby akase free.
11: I'm an MP.
2: MP, my mean to you.
11: More than Grand Coman.
2: Hello?
12: Ivan.
2: What's up?
12: Ivan.
2: Meeting you, Pam.
12: That's us for now, so my idea. Now, Ivan, only me.
2: I just don't catch
12: you. You know, when you say, you're in Panama game, no one say, no, I'm going to go to Bob, so kind. Kakalik, you're Bob, I said, you know, my boy,

0: 075-450-2468. 075-450. I don't know. Like sometimes I get this weird feeling in my mouth whenever I brush, and immediately after brushing, I come to speak. I feel like there's an ocean in my mouth. It doesn't end. What did I brush with? Are you serious?
1: Yeah, of course.
0: Why are you confusing me with that question?

0: chicken. 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KFC. 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KFC called official meal partner for Ghana football. KFC, it's finger licking good.
1: AJ Mensah.
0: First, we're getting into Pick Your Brain. Since it's Wednesday, we're going to talk about

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0: We don't need to talk about it. 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

0: born your mom.
1: I hear the anche.
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1: Ope wa semaka. Are you root one?
2: The stem no stem.
1: Bro,
2: the stem no stem.
1: Check out Adam's Kitchen and we're waiting for you. Come and let's eat. We're selling all your favorites for as low as 40 Ghana cedis. Fried rice, your loaf rice, plain rice, other rice dishes. Yep.

0: Adam's Kitchen Food, as you already know, man, it's rich. It's tasty. So, we girl, you the streak. We girl, you the streak. Like,
1: as you give you once, I talk.
0: Yeah.
1: You give you once, I don't see anything. You don't even show me, say, guy, you don't show
0: what
1: me.
0: What if you want? It's from MTN.
1: We MTN. You see the girl in number as MTN.
0: What else? Serious. About this guy, you
1: bro,
0: sometimes.
1: I never know the MTN is in WhatsApp message.
0: No, it wasn't a WhatsApp. It was
1: a text.
0: No,
1: just,
0: no, no, no,
1: bro. The
0: it was
1: phone day, we already.
0: No, see.
1: It just hit.
0: See, mobile.
1: It just hit. Okay. We can't the screen. So it light. It wasn't intentional. I didn't think it wasn't like I was invading your privacy.
0: Oh, you always but do, just bro. You always do.
1: The don't screen just turned and I look. Yeah. I'm like, yo, bro. Let's MTN, they send you WhatsApp message.
0: Yeah, I know. I'm relationship in a deep.
1: Maybe do. I'm married.
0: God help us.
1: Yo.
0: God help us with this one.
1: Ah, yeah. Okay.
0: It's a new one, right? I didn't read through my head. So you're waiting for me to make a mistake on it. May God be with us. I'm not going to make any mistake on this one. Oh, come on.
1: Yeah.
0: That was this one.
1: Hey.
0: Which one? It is, man. It is. It is what it is, bro.
1: Regardless,
0: oh, you see.

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You can now enjoy the tournament with an extra boost brought to you by 1xBet.

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0: Jagan is say.
1: Nam yad mo patronan swe.
0: Why ni?
1: Judas, George, who's in it?
0: Why we need be?
1: I know me 3 days ago me we need you.
0: Judas, we had before the pound. Okay, so Gattuso is saying Scotland 1-0-3-0-2-4-6-8-0-7-5-4-5. Let me hear from you too. What is going to be the scoreline for today's game? Scotland up against Brazil. Hello?
2: Hello.
0: Jack, what's up? That's the same.
2: I'm Adam, I want
0: to. Hey, talk to me.
2: Adam, for stereo, me.
0: For stereo.
2: Adam.
0: For stereo, me too.
2: Ah, I'm going to today.
0: Now Scotland is where?
2: Maybe 2-1.
0: Maybe 2-1. In favor of Brazil.

0: Hello.
1: Hey, what up? How you doing?
0: I'm good, and you?
1: Let me try to talk to me, fam.
0: Match video out here. 3-0 against Scotland.
1: 3-0?
0: Yeah, correct score. Kutcha di. And I'm a man, boss, and a kutcha.
1: Udini de zay.
0: Abdul Basit Ibrahim.
1: Abdul. Oh, my bad, 2K. I'm a kutcha.
0: 2K.
2: Hey.
0: One number in Sunday.
2: Yeah, white one.
1: Best sender.

0: Roski, what up?
1: Uro.
0: At Inside, talk to me.
1: Oh, and then I'm in the middle of the making one of them. Most Charlie Cata, then I'm making one of them.
0: Oh, Charlie,
1: and
0: then the Scotland, Brazil, then you can't want some more.
1: Ah, okay, the Brazil mission 2-1.
0: 2-1.
1: What
0: do you need to say?
1: I don't love for Prince.
0: Prince?
1: Yes.
0: Prince 2-1.
1: Yes.
0: So,

0: Hey, Jay.
1: What are they? No, Papa, refa.

0: again.
1: Broski.
0: Now you get a call there.
1: Patch on my hand, I was with
0: him. I'm a general. Maybe general.
1: Before general.
0: Maybe picture him.
1: All right, General Meteo, score line
0: the message. I'm not going to be able to do it.
1: Matasi. Now, Udine design.

is your 10, all right? Do you remember back in the Black Stars to beat Nigeria? To make it to Qatar and win it? Then this is for you. This time you can actually bet on every moment of the action in the world's biggest football tournament this year. Bet

0: Come Kumasi for come here. 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Not the guy the last time I see you for here. The next time you come Kumasi for pass through. Mr. Glaston. Aquabwa. Shoot me you anymore. Boy, so what's with the more video thing that people are talking about? It's not true. So it wasn't at the mall. It's from somewhere else. Yeah. Okay, so the video circulating that people were doing, it was Tatata video, right?
1: Yeah.
0: At the Kumasi City Mall.
2: It's false. It's not true.
0: It's not true. We are saying also. Make an OBC, I will send you. And I said, hey, Wana. 1 hour video, I said, send out your show on it. 1 hour video, no matter.

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0: Welcome to the lounge on YFM. My name is Kwame Poku. Welcome. 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Fried rice. No, get it just between a fried plantain and as a salad. However you want it. As a side mobility account, yeah. Now the newest branch, you know, that was Santasi Runabout, opposite the MTC Mall, formerly the Palace Mall, close to Santasi Melco. Now maybe, yeah, branch back also to KNUST next to the Aiji Asa Market. Adum, on the road to Asada House from the Sinapia Bus Savings and Loans, on the branch, you know, 0594 894 925. It's always exciting at the Golden Eagle Cinema. Yeah, when it's a Ziaka say about 750 Ura Golden Eagle Cinema, you can have watch yourself a very nice movie. Yeah. In fact, every hour beer, you can have a different movie to watch at the Gold Eagle Cinema. They have a schedule. The time you have a Korean movie, I bet you have a Gold Eagle Cinema. Yeah, man. Now, you can always make a reservation by calling 0256-789-919. 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You can pursue at Uniat. They are full practical IT training school. Among diplomas, they are accredited. I said all time TBI if you want a weekend class, evening, or a distance learning class. I'm going to sort you out. For 0345 38 38 48 0345 38 38 48. You can log on to the website upischool.com, and I say you can find them at Tusanso Basso Tech Kwanaso. Yeah, man. Now, I've been telling you guys that Friday, week 26 June, there's a big jam going down at the P2 Lounge in front of the Lose Yourself, the Purple Party. Now it's going down at the P2 Lounge basement car park of the Kumasi City Mall. That's not party we're on. Experiences, no side attraction, no. If it be raw girls, there are no cameras after 12:30, after half past midnight. There's a shisha lounge, there's a purple lounge. I mean, there are purple cocktails as well. Now, 100 Ghana pep on the gate. Upeso service car to take it to see a. Advance ticket for 50 Ghana cedis. Now, since you have to take it down, dial *928*35*19#. *928*365#19#. And that's a phrase 0243 412 432.
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1: Our recommendation is it the A1O? Jagafo no? We will have the Mbaba to Jagafo.
2: What?
1: Hey, it's only a come up. Hey, you come up. Hey, you come up.
2: Jagafo,
1: Billy. My warriors were so. He said, you don't want to you.
2: Master. Jagafo, Billy.
3: 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More yo, I didn't remember some of them. Now, me try Jaga Forbites. Charlie, I draw a hole. Jaga Forbites.
2: Jaga Forbites.
1: Jaga Four. Oh, we are too much. And some of you too much. And some of Brimpong. And some of Black Sharif. What's up?
2: Jaga Forbites.
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0: Well, it's time for the couch, and as always, brought to you by Losin Dere Ginger Liqueur. Well, Losin Dere Ginger Liqueur, we could be having a Losin Dere Ginger Liqueur. What do you have to share? So, what do you have to do? What do you have to do? What do you have to do? What do you have to do? What do you have to do? What do you have to do? Best say no dear. And you dear no. Dear na odi sika ne e. Ki ba wan answer. What the better? Check.
1: Check. Who's that?
0: Your check.
1: Are
0: you no your check?
1: For me and my dear check.
0: Are you there?
1: Maybe. Maybe
0: you are there. What's
1: the man and my dear check?
0: It's getting to na wa jan.
1: Maybe.
0: Dear no.
1: Eh, maybe no.
0: What? How? Nah, it was me who said, "Oh, eh, we're betting, mono. How many years ni? Who ties with your bet? How many years ni? From 0246807545. What's there? Are they okay? Well, I mean, the things last time we tried, at you over 5 years. We did the first time we tried, we did. I feel it real.
1: My skills.
0: We'll be quite a chair when I'm saying traveling. So, and I'm saying, oh, anyway, I am a lie. And I'm jab. Our firm is 0246807545. Okay. Ura Betty won how many years? Ni? That's all I'm asking. Now, Raymond says, who's that? Your true question. And I'm the administrator. No? And I've been in council on the own job betting. DJ Raymond says, yeah. I'm sweet out boy.
1: Remember they say I'm number one in you.
0: Oh no.
1: Oh no, Remember.
0: Number one day.
1: No.
0: I'm on the
1: No,
0: did you?
1: And I'm in the Muslim
0: video. Remember. Yeah, man, too. Anyway, hello to you. Friday says 10 years new. Okay. And the General Edward says 7 years. And the general origin one share. General origin one share. 0246807545. Yo, hello.
2: Hello. Hello.
0: See, how did you say?
2: Yeah, I'm coming. I'm coming yesterday. I'm coming to that group.
0: Nice one. Yesterday, I lost in the rage in Jala. Can you say? I'm
2: losing.
0: Any attack in this year? Not there, did you more there?
2: I'm going to go to the house. Oh, you didn't move in here, but I don't know the
0: movie anymore. You don't move
2: in here more? I don't move in here anymore because I don't know the movie anymore. Korean is taking an high international Kumacheba.
0: You see, Ruby Jacob has already.
2: Oh, you're going to look at the gay crown and the Chabet crown. You didn't know instant now. I'm meeting you in a gish seal.
0: Hello?
3: Hello, come on.
0: See, now what did he say?
3: I'm the only creator of the Lord of Glass.
0: Kratos.
3: Now.
0: Kratos.
3: Yeah.
0: can't say for click. Anyway, now lost in the way in Jalaki and Raja.
3: Say, I tell you, Naka Kadunisia, and I did any more day.
0: Okay. Now, Betunimcha.
3: Hey, welcome. I say, sir. You are employing for no more beer, man. No.
0: Can you vomit? Can you vomit? Can you vomit if you're mine?
3: Look, I'm using a hook. So, I'm away. I'm going to be a man. Two years.
0: Now, Audi.
3: You give me. But you are not the other to change the ADS. So,
0: there's an investment and a business, and as you are running at a loss. Oh, Walker. And I.
3: Oh, who said, bet it here? Profit and loss in the sanity already.
0: Game on. Hello. Yo. Hello.
3: Kwambuku.
0: What are you saying?
4: Stana, you Kwambuku.
0: Ah, Stana.
4: Kwambuku. I think you are the men of part 3 and 4. So, Ajina Nizo.
0: Aha. Kasanotie, kasa.
4: So what do you want?
0: Aha.
4: Pam now we are self made work.
0: You
4: see? Say you crew one and yamresa.
0: Nana, I did back where have me. Kofu I say, Krona team no more pessimist, that's all mono. I say, I the pepper be and every few mining one, but mean tias you.
4: Minimo in the NGO.
0: Me mean tias you.
4: Oh.
0: Go and come see, and you can go back to the hotel.
4: Imagine any so.
0: Oh, my, if we are called Bam, Chinchia, I'm a bitch.
4: I'm going to go to the house.
0: Hello. Mr. Mabel,
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0: 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What do you bet in Kwao? Yeah, the CIA can say I would send a WhatsApp now called 0263 110 004 0263 110 004.
6: Hello. Who say a tangy no, any ginger any combine is anna. Yeah, na de ta.
0: Nice one. Now, who ni betcha?
6: You see, where you get your winner with you?
0: Right!
6: How many years? Me see, 2017 and we see the mammy. I don't know, say, yeah, me was a friend in a day, me auntie Bakuka, baby, no young way. It's me, I did do the mammy say, oh, 13th. That is February 13th. There's a main father can be before that date. It's going to be Guinness, and I'm so. And tell nothing of it and about Mona, I'm so when he. Mammy's the same woman are doing it. It be an offer. You see, I did see here, Scavers a 2004 say, many bands no could accompany the test in Krami. We don't feel crack or shed baby cram, who's a penny from it didn't look like the wood rope in the scene.
0: Oh, boy, I just
6: oh, I can't buy and we see him. From then, I'm doing with my Jesus. Me diagro. I don't know. Mm. I'm from Kobe. What's that?
0: When you're a Pies restaurant, they serve the best pizza of the whole town. Yeah, the whole town. Pies restaurant for serving the best pizza, the best pizza, open meat pizza, vegetable pizza, all season pizza. Pies restaurant. Righteous will Kumasi Mall, Tech Junction, Jiasi, Crowfrom Junction, Hoina Branches Wall, Pies Wall Branches Wall. But yeah, Losing the Rage in Jalakero. 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

Yaga Forbetis. Nubrani Hamane will to them bold SSU. In fact, Jaga Forbetis Tabby, I have a phone and Bruno Sano. She shared Bruno. I am son of Jaga Forbetis. Jaga Forbetis, FDI, Jaga Forbetis are two more. Two bobia. A flavorfully crafted with blend of herbs, natural ingredients, and kwa. It's a celebration of taste and well-being when you're sipping on your Jaga 4. Yeah, sounds so chilly, quite and I need you more. Jaga 4 bitters here, a perfect companion for every occasion. Say, boys, boys, nation, girls, girls, nation, every meeting function be a Jaga 4. No, but feeling. Yeah, the tabby I have a phone here. Now, babies, maybe a tone, so in San Babia, super Jaga 4 bitters, a thought or two. But we don't have here for 0243 68 61 0243 68 68 61. Yeah, man. Now, only 18 years, I won't tell them. Sounds like you're bapping for a Jaga 4 bitters. No, I've been a reputable school in Amakum. It's looking for teachers. I'm talking about New York Southern International School. I'm going to share a home economics teacher. So with much suing home economics. English for primary, creative arts for primary. Home economics. New York Southern International School for teachers. Salary, no? Yeah, attractive. For 0246-286-662. 0246-286-662. 0246-286-662.

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0: What's it?
1: Amuzu bitters.
2: 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Twaso.
1: Yo, minu ya nua da fo. Ne ye yen jaga four bitters fo. And I yabao ho. Na ubibe sasa na jaga four fo kra omwa sene he fo. Jaga four bitters. 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Tabia for yaba. Yeah, you have product mama in Felida. Now, when your friend Jaga four bitters, Sansa, when now no more booze, one woman, sir. 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Because you do new papa, Mamika no cribbing chow. And her baby, beer, you did ye and say, you did be free. Korea. And you did be so free. Mediterranean. As we are seeing, you know, almost say, so who perser, who uniniche, and I say, Unipedian Union, Papa Grow, Nipedia, you will reap your heart. Ah, a work a Mediterranean for Niani, and then a papa in the world. Now, sir, in Riano, and I had to be a free Korea, and you had to be free Middle East, and you had to be a free Ghana, Hanum. And yakaka bom ni ade aye jaga for bitters and sawe sawunum a wonka sawunum ko ni pedo mu a etwobo se fifire body na ye adwuma obi biere nu a wanu jaga fa wonka ho asem obo se body na ye de eye adwuma o se fifire to wo se se de na wo tie no nua eye sana na ati bi o se de sitie so enye nsan no adin pi wo se nsan ni bi wonum a wuti mu se den awoso body no the wura body no ma wuti sa no ehye. 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